0: bench on the summer dance floors. Let's find out how it was created by Clooney. Tell us about the collaboration with Prosper.
1: Gosha from Prosper came round to mine to do a studio session. My house had a power cut, so we just stopped the session and went for dinner, and then Harvey met us at dinner, scrolling into the depths of my SoundCloud and found that and sent it to him. So then I went back and like changed the drums a bit. They added like the stab, you know, the really dun dun dun dun, and some of the chords, which isn't my strong point, and they added a few more drum layers as well. So it was literally the perfect collaboration of, I think, me having that like catchy vocal and digging for a great vocal and chopping up and putting a catchy bass line under it, and then them adding the more musical parts, but their parts made the song like into a hit.

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1: I started Dombrowski in 2015, so it's been on 10 years now, 11. I'm looking for my sound, but the stuff always come back is the groove house, like French house, you know, like funky house. That's in my blood. But sometimes, you know, it depends where you play. You have to play like tech house, a little bit more aggressive. But what I really love myself with Dombrowski is house.
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0: relive the madness more in minutes. But right now, let's talk David Guetta. His Ibiza opening parties start from next week, and this is one of his anthems.
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0: We helped Jazzy manifest this, our tune of the week. Listen to what happened.
1: I mean, I have a few big ones.
0: This mirror tomorrow, then. You can tell us.
1: No,
0: we can manifest it, right?
1: Calvin Harris.
0: Okay.
1: Yeah.
0: Why?
1: I love his music. I've just been a day one fan. And again, I feel like we would vibe quite well together.
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0: It is our tune of the week. It is Jazzy with That Man Calvin Harris, another summer anthem. And the good news is, on Tuesday, 7th of July, Calvin Harris opens his Tuesday night residency at Ushuaia, and Jazzy will join him. That will be a vibe. So, Martin Garrix, what are we going to talk about next?
1: So, back to Ed Sheeran. Rewind, repeat it. I feel like we've been teasing a lot. I'm so sorry. We started the song 10 years ago, and I was with Ed last month in New York, and we had some fun. We have a lot of fun together. Anyway, guys, I love you so much. Sorry for being a very big tease.

0: Ed Sheeran, Martin Garrix, Repeat It. Now let's head to the festival here on the Best of One World Radio, The Sound of Tomorrowland.
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0: We celebrated 50 days to go until Conciencia this summer, so let's get a taste of what to expect when we land back in the Holy Grounds.

0: presenting Eden. He's already been in China and next week lands in Brussels before heading to London, Beirut via Ibiza. His residency at Universe starts on the 9th of June.
1: I feel great when the vision, you know, from the initial idea to the experience

0: Friendship Mix yet? If not, what are you doing? Don't sleep on it. 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It is James Hype. This featured in the mix, it's Serotonin.
1: So Tomorrowland's really important to me, you know, so I want to deliver for the people. I want to deliver for myself, and I want to give the people a really good experience of my music, but in a way that I haven't done before, you know? I don't want to start repeating myself.
2: 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This is Alesso.
0: Time to relive the madness.

0: Massive fan of this three-piece out of Norway, now with a Sam remix. Have you heard it yet? If not, add it to your summer soundtrack. Now let's talk Argy, because he's coming back to the Holy Grounds for Conciencia weekend 2, Saturday 25th of July. Find him on the Freedom stage. And for this week's flashback of the week, let's drop Aria.
1: So me and Omnia made that record. We were jamming. We made it actually just for fun, just for having something to play. It kind of leaked to all of us. We gave it to them and then they played it once, and then we noticed that we was getting many requests online for like track ID, something. And then we thought maybe this is a big record. So then we rushed to finish it properly, and then it took 6 months to come out, as is the way, yeah.

0: It's special with Tones and I. Now, he's busy right now in Malta hosting the Trip Festival. This weekend sees Dicep out of Brazil, Frankie Rizzardo, Luke Van Dyke, Salute SG Lewis, Purple Disco Machine, East Everything, Chris Lake and Chris Lorenzo with Ketama. It's going to be insane.
1: This is your number one in the Tomorrowland Top 30.

0: played live at Core LA. This is Tisha.
1: And how good was this set? Taken from it, it's Tisha Honeylove with Ellie Maxwell. I Need You, but let's hear from Tisha. Day or night, you can only choose one.
2: I love night, personally, because I like to bang it out a little bit, and I like old school rave culture. So for me, the darker it is, the light, everything like that is better.

0: Fat have started their summer season every Friday at High. It is the summer of love, and it sandwiches a certain Dom Dolla. So they start and end the season with Dom Dolla in the middle, joined by the likes of Ewan McVicar in the back room. This track has been going off. It's their collab with Josh Gigante. So good.
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